0: unalalindwa na Mungu, wake napigiwa na sugu.
1: Next man, talking about ego, you're more than that. We expect you to be representing 255 to the world like you've been doing for quite some time now. Let them teach me, teach man. 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That's next, man, nigga, next.

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